thumping, and the jam is pumping. Look ahead, the crowd is jumping. Pump it up a little more, get the party going on the dance floor. See, 'cause that's where the party's at, and you find out.

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0: Dude, you want to crash the mall?
1: Nice.
0: Okay.

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Don't bring everybody down like this. Don't worry. It will soon pass, whatever it is. Don't worry, be happy.

0: Who's that?
1: Nobody.
0: I said, who's that?
1: I said nobody.
2: I'll probably see you then, all right?
3: No.
2: Okay. All right. Yeah, just around that time. That's what I'm talking about. Yeah, okay. I'll talk to you later. Bye.
3: Wow.

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I want to apologize to the immigrants in America. I'm in the United States. I know America is the whole continent. I want to say that this country is nothing without the immigrants. This country is nothing without Mexicans, Dominicans, Puerto Ricans, Colombians, Venezuelans, Cubans, Hondurans.